and I'm just standing there. 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

Us is we always have trust. 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
1: Any of you fucking pricks, move! 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
1: Hey, we're Raw Blood. If you want to listen to really good new music, it's going to be at Studio Brussels. That's why we're very happy that our new single is Hot Shot on Studio Brussels.

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1: Hey, we're Royal Blood. If you want to listen to really good new music, it's going to be at Studio Brussels. That's why we're very happy that our new single is Hot Shot on Studio Brussels.

There was a little drawing of a heart next to that, followed by an exclamation mark. The back of his was covered in stuff.

0: lekker meeschreeuwen met Kaiser Chiefs. En nu bekomen we met de mooie stem van Jay Bernard. 4 in the morning.
1: Here I go. Round the bend at 4 in the morning. On the beating of a bounding heart.

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1: 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That's why we're very happy that our new single is Hot Shot on Studio Brussels.

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1: Hey, we're Royal Blood. If you want to listen to really good new music, it's going to be at Studio Brussels. That's why we're very happy that our new single is Hot Shot on Studio Brussels.

wonder how I keep from going under. It's like a jungle sometimes, it makes me wonder how I keep from going under. It's like a jungle sometimes, it makes me wonder how I keep from going under. It's like a jungle sometimes, it makes me wonder how I keep from going under.

signs are flashing, bodies talk, words are violently erupting, signs are flashing, bodies talk.